your favorites all the time. River Country, 101.7, 103.7, 96.1, WIVR.

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but the flow we were feeling was real. Neither one of us looking for three little words, unless those three words were do not disturb. Checkout was supposed to be noon, but we slept until three.

River Country, WIVR, that's Kenny. Well, big night last night. The Bears released their 2026 schedule. Lots of primetime games for the Bears, including two games on big holidays this year. We'll have details up after Hardy, Eric Church, Morgan Wallen, and Tim McGraw.

0: River Country, WIVR, that is Luke Combs. Yesterday, actually last night, the NFL released the schedules for all 32 teams. And the Bears will begin their season on the road in Carolina against the Panthers September 13th. Bunch of primetime games for the Bears. They will be playing Monday night against the Eagles on September 28th. And two holiday games. They play on Thanksgiving in Detroit. And will be home on Christmas Day. Yes, four other primetime games. And the season will end with a road game, primetime game. It's actually a flex game in Minneapolis against the Vikings. The complete schedule is available on our website and Facebook page. But Bears fans, this is what you asked for. They have ranked the hardest schedules this year. And guess what? The Bears are ranked number one as far as the hardest strength of schedule. But again, that's what we wanted. We want to be relevant. We want to play on national television. We want to play on holidays. And the Bears, well, we've got our wish with Thanksgiving and Christmas Day games. That's a new one, Christmas Day. There's a lot of different interesting games on this schedule. So check it out. I have posted up on our River Country Facebook and also our website. Go Bears!
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0: River Country WIVR taking you downtown with Lady A. Going to put a smile on your face. Eugene Meerman coming up. Today's edition of Quarter After Laughter with a salute to neck pillows. Coming up at 7:15. Here's Morgan Wallen.
1: Rumors going all over town. Can't keep my name out the mouth these days. Yeah, they say.

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River Country, WIVR, Morgan Wallen, and Post Malone. It's Roy Gregory with three things we learned today. Lainey Wilson is married. Yes. We knew they were engaged. We didn't hear anything about wedding stuff, but they got married this past Sunday. And listen how they picked where they got married. This is wild. So according to Vogue, they were on a road trip. And they saw a sign for Ruskin Cave in Dixon, Tennessee. So they decided to drive over there, and they loved that venue. They saw a billboard alongside the road. Doug said, hey, you want to get married there? And Lainey said, yep, done deal. So they saw the venue. They fell in love with the natural beauty of the cave. They got married right by a waterfall. The vision for the Wilson Hodges wedding, Devlin Duck Hodges, former quarterback, by the way, was brought to life with the help of Hugh Hauser and Kate Steele from H3 Events Entertainment, and included a 12-piece jazz band called Rebirth and a Cajun meal that was

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1: Scott Smith, we're live at the Riverside Mental Health Awareness Fair, 400 South Kennedy Drive in Bradley. 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

I am not okay. Jelly Roll here at River Country WIVR. After 1:30 today, we'll be celebrating some birthdays. Here's Joe Nichols now. Good day for living here at River Country.

Riley Green here at River Country WIVR. We've got This Day in Country Music coming up in just a bit. Back to the late 90s for some Tim McGraw. It was on this very day in 1905, the city of Las Vegas, Nevada was founded. Proof that you can build an entire city on neon and buffets. Here's Keith Urban, Somebody Like You at River

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WIVR Kentland 101.7, WYUR Gilman 103.7, 96.1, W241 BS Bourbonnais, and on 95.1 FM HD2.